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1: Rainy afternoon, 1990. 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Jesus, it's been 20 years.

cigarette break. 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It's meeting the man of my dreams and then meeting his beautiful wife. And isn't it ironic? Don't you think? A little too

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But I wanna know for sure. So come on, hold me tight.